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2: 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Boom chiki boom chiki chiki boom boom. Yo, Mitchell Bali Hap Mandel yo. Beatbox box total yo. Moi Solok Wan Myung Hap Nung Hap. Everywhere I go bring the beatbox. On me beatbox. 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
3: Come on, come on. Kita request lagu di Asiatic aja yuk. WhatsApp-nya ke nomor 0812-921-11921 atau lewat DM Instagram di @soraindah92.1.
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0: John the Sailor, Annie, Annie, Annie, aku lagi suka lagu ini. 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
1: Hey, come on, come on. Kita request lagu di Asiatic aja yuk. WhatsApp-nya ke nomor 0812-921-11921 atau lewat DM Instagram di @suaraindah92.1.
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